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1: 3 years of YCMG taught me how to turn an idea into a real project, and this is the most creative thing that I have learned.
2: 这次比赛，它帮我建立了一个更宏观的国际化视野。
3: All of the friendship that forged here serve as a bridge across the culture.
4: As a younger generation, we have the responsibility to transfer our idea into a meaningful action to build closer, better for our future.
0: 站在新的起点上，澜湄青创赛将继续完善青年交流互鉴平台，拓展青年创新合作网络，聚力培育兼具国际视野与实干担当的青年人才。
5: YICMG and Wuhan University this year to celebrate the 10th anniversary is very well organized. It gives a very vibrant, enthusiastic to our team. And for our opinion, YICMG is not only a competition, but actually it's a platform for students across the Mekong countries together to share ideas and then to discuss the opportunities for the region.
6: I traveled to China several times. I love this country, and I hope that our both country, China and Vietnam, will have more friendly and effectively cooperation in the future.

0: creating more a chance for students, for young generation, for the next development.
1: 新的征程上，六国青年将继续以创新智慧回应时代之问，以务实行动共绘蓝莓未来。

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1: We are talking right now. We're talking, and we're talking at the request of Iran. This is the last chance for them to sign a good document.
2: 这是美国总统特朗普八月三。